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1: Bridget's on with us right now. What's one thing making you smile today?
2: I'm having a friend coming over tonight. Mm. We're doing a wine and cheese night.
1: Oh.
2: So I'm making my whole charcuterie board.
1: Mm.
2: You know, girl dinner where, like, there's no meat, there's no bread. It's like, yeah, our dinner will be all the accoutrements of the wine and the cheese.
3: Yes.
2: And
0: your dinner is the wine.
3: It's like the best night ever.
1: Yeah. That's dangerous on a Tuesday, though, because Wednesday's going to be a nice little hangover when you head to work.
2: Hey, but you need it. You need that little spice in the middle of the week to just give you that pep that you need to get through.
3: Yeah. That's right.
0: Tomorrow, you're working from home.
2: Yeah.
0: Enjoy your wine and cheese night. Thank you for the positive vibes of the V-Bros.
2: Thanks. Cheers.

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1: Is Justin Bieber going on a tour anytime soon? What is happening with him? We got to talk about it next.

0: 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It's Mikey V, my big bro, Frankie V, and Gianna.
1: Well, you guys know I'm a huge believer. I have been since childhood. There's so much going on, like, on the internet, so many rumors about Justin Bieber right now. I will say I don't know exactly what's true, but I know what I'm hoping to be is true. I saw something that said Justin was waiting for Coachella to be done. He was waiting for his FIFA halftime show to be done to announce a tour. So all these headlines are saying Justin is going to announce a tour very, very soon, which we've been waiting for. Remember the end of his Coachella set? He said, "See you guys soon." What does that mean? Why did he say that?
0: He saw us at FIFA, the World Cup halftime. So maybe he meant the little shows that he's doing, these little one-offs.
1: No, it has
0: one-offs.
1: To be a tour, Frankie, I feel like, right? Or it could mean the next big rumor I've been seeing, a Super Bowl halftime performance. I mean, his name has been in the cards like for halftime shows for years. A lot of people thought a few years ago when Usher did it that Justin Bieber was going to come out with him. Then it came out that, you know, Justin was asked and he didn't want to just yet. Right. I'm going to go ahead and bet the little money that I have that Justin Bieber will do the halftime show at the Super Bowl.
0: What are these rumors that a tour date could be coming? I feel like I see this all over social media. People are posting, could be coming. It's not like it's not happening. It's just, it could be coming.
1: So you guys, I went on JustinBieberMusic.com. It says, sorry, no shows currently, but click RSVP below to be notified when new tour dates are announced. What does that mean, and why would that be there if a tour wasn't coming?
0: Emails would be sent on behalf of Universal Music Group. So this has to be a legit website, right? JustinBieberMusic.com?
1: Guys, I think it's happening. I really hope so anyway. But as always, we will keep you updated right here on the V-Bro Show.
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7: Ice Cube's Big 3 season is heating up. 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Coach Steven Jackson and the DMV Trilogy face off against two-time MVP Michael Beasley and the defending champion Miami 305 in a must-win game for both teams. Then the battle for Texas as Greg Monroe, Coach Nancy Lieberman, and the Dallas Power take on Jonathan Simmons and the Houston Righands. 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
1: 96.7 Kiss FM. It's Mikey V, my big bro, Frankie V, and Gianna. We're in that group chat right now getting some advice for Christina and Steven. So they've been dating for about 6 months, and Christina realized that Steven still has photos of his ex on Instagram. He's acting like it's not a big deal. She wants him to delete them.
2: Yeah, she's kind of saying that, like, her friends see and ask her questions. Brittany, does Steven have to delete these pictures?
3: I say absolutely not. You shouldn't have to delete your past.
2: I agree with that.
4: Sure, interesting.
1: Man. For sure. And here's the other thing, too. And people have to understand this. Guys don't think the same ways as girls do. Yeah. There's things on my Instagram that are there that probably could be deleted as well, but I don't go back and look at it. It's just something that's there. We don't fixate on our past when it comes to our social media.
2: Gianna said, interesting, but what you really meant is delete the picture.
4: Yeah, delete it. If your girlfriend is asking you, then do it. It takes two seconds.
2: All right, Brittany, thank you so much for joining group chat. We're continuing to get calls, okay?
3: Thanks, guys.
2: No problem at all. Keep listening. What are your thoughts? DM us right now. We'll get you on next at V Bros On Air.

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1: We've been getting advice for Anonymous inside group chat tonight because her man that she's dating right now still has pictures with his ex on his Instagram. Is it a big deal? Is it no big deal? DM us your thoughts on Instagram at VBrosOnAir.

0: She's in Texas, 96.7 Kiss FM. It's the B-Bros and Gianna. What's up, Emily?
1: So I'm driving home and listening to you guys like I always do. I love you guys.
0: Thank you.
1: Thank you for playing all my favorite stuff all the time. You guys are great.
0: Of course. I'm really commercial free. Come on.

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1: Anna, what's your big plans for the second half of the summer?
2: Going on vacation.
0: Hey, there you go.
3: Nice.
1: Jumping on a plane. Check this out. There's a few things. The Exodus list came out. I was laughing earlier today. I think it was off of Reddit. But the top three things that passengers get annoyed most about from other passengers on the plane, like the annoying habits. Number three on the list, and I'm curious if this annoys you, but it's that person that hogs the armrest.
3: Nothing worse. And then they start, like, their elbow starts, like, changing the channel on your TV. Has that ever happened to you? Happened to me.
1: Last flight, they put the volume up. I had the ear thing in and blasted right in my ears.
3: Terrible.
1: Number two on the list, airplane habits that annoy other passengers. Standing up before it's time to exit.
3: I hate that. Yes.
0: To us, my wife does that. I'm like, Where are we going? Also, we're going to just get a rush off the plane to go wait for our bag somewhere.
3: Yeah, I just saw a TikTok of a flight attendant. I don't know if this was a real video or not. And she was like, the chime went off. And she was like, all right, everybody, stand up to go nowhere. I was like, what an iconic flight attendant if that was real.
1: That's funny. That's number two. And the number one airplane habit that annoys passengers most is?
3: Don't say reclining. Don't.
1: It's not reclining. Good. I think it might be Gianna. She might be guilty of this at times.
3: Me?
1: Overly chatty seatmates. People that sit next to you and talk your ear off the whole flight.
2: That's pretty valid.
3: That's valid.
2: When you want to sleep.
3: And Frankie, you said it's me? Absolutely not. Headphones in, mouth shut. Nobody talked to me.
0: Wow, mouth shut too.
3: I won't talk to you.
1: Now, the only way to keep Gianna quiet then is to stick her on a plane.
3: That's right, yeah. You know what? Send me on a trip. If you want me.

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1: So, Cassandra, the next time you have the hiccups, there's one simple thing to do to stop them. You know, people say, well, if you scare me, it'll stop the hiccups. Or, you know, if I hold my breath. No, all you got to do is get a piece of ice. Okay, follow me on this. You get a piece of ice, and you hold it to your neck and make your neck extra cold by rubbing the ice all over your neck, especially over the muscles that reach from your jawbone to your collarbone. So the side of your neck kind of right there, they say if you can kind of cool that off, it'll stop the hiccups, because apparently the nervous system in that area is causing your diaphragm to spasm, causing you to hiccup. So if you can just cool it down and calm it down, the hiccups will go away.
2: Whoa. Is this real?
0: I don't know, but I thought that was a cure hickeys.
3: Oh, a hickey. No, that's a cold spoon.
0: Okay, never mind. Well, your hiccups and your hickeys going away.
3: Oh, my God.
1: Is your wife giving you hickeys, Mike?
0: No, I'm not in high school days.
3: No, come on, back in the day, you know, the old spoon trick. Come on.
0: That would be the worst, going to your high school job with a hickey on your

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1: Playing Are You Smarter Than a V-Bro? We got Erica on the phone. Which brother do you want to play against, Mikey V or Frankie V?
2: I think I'm going to go with Frankie V.
1: Frankie V's in the hot seat. The first person to get two questions right will be the winner. But Erica, you get the first question. Erica, we sadly lost a Hollywood legend last week, Sam Neill. One of his major roles included playing Alan Grant in what classic Steven Spielberg dinosaur film?
2: Jurassic Park.
1: Erica, you would be correct. Jurassic Park.
3: Good job.
1: Over to you, Frankie V. Frankie.
3: Yes, Gianna.
1: Christopher Nolan is already setting records with his new film, The Odyssey.
3: Mm-hmm.
1: Which one of his other major films also set records and went head-to-head in theaters against the Barbie movie in 2023?
3: That would be The Amazing Oppenheimer.
1: Frankie V, you'd be correct. That is The Amazing Oppenheimer. All right, it's tied 1-1. It's back over to Erica. Erica, if you get this right, you will be the winner. Erica.
3: Don't mess up.
1: Ariana Grande is on tour right now. Her career actually started on Broadway. What musical did she star in on Broadway as Charlotte in 2008?
2: That would be 13.
1: Erica, you would be correct. It is 13, wow. The musical. And that means you're officially smarter than a V-Bro. Congratulations.
2: Thank you so much.
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8: 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Coach Steven Jackson and the DMV Trilogy face off against two-time MVP Michael Beasley and the defending champion Miami 305 in a must-win game for both teams. 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

0: 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It's Mikey V, Frankie V, and Gianna. Our show is all about positivity, so we spread it every single night. Nina, what's that one thing making you smile?
1: I would say the biggest thing is my big fat cat.
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0: I have two cats. One of them's a little chunky. He's more big boned, if I were to say anything about him.
3: Don't say that out loud. It hurts their feelings, Mikey.
0: That's what mom said about me growing up. No, he's not chubby. He's big boned.

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1: Charlie Puth on the new hit list. It's Angelina. Wait, this is so cute. I literally Googled Ariana Grande and petals start falling from the webpage. Yeah, Google it right now. It's super dope. I hate that I made you love me.

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1: Yep, Swifties. 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I knew you getting a lot of requests for that one. You want to hear something? 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I'm Angelina with Bella Kay. I love it.

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1: Yeah, you know how to dance with Slater. I mean, it's basically Friday, right? I'm checked out for the weekend for sure. Mercury in retrograde has been a week, but now we're kicking it, discovering some new music. This song actually came out. Well, okay, I shouldn't say came out. He recorded it 8 years ago. I'm happy he finally fed us.

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Wow, got Kehlani on the remix, though. I'm Angelina on the new hit list. Yeah, Killaroy and Kehlani, it's girls on the new hit list.

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1: Oh my gosh, we are finally getting new music from Victoria Monet. It's Angelina, the new hit list. The cover is so gaggy too. You got to check it out. I have it reposted at New Hit List. 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

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Yo, I'm Angelina. 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It's been so real. 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
4: Coach Steven Jackson and the DMV Trilogy face off against two-time MVP Michael Beasley and the defending champion Miami 305 in a must-win game for both teams. Then the battle for Texas as Greg Monroe, Coach Nancy Lieberman, and the Dallas Power take on Jonathan Simmons and the Houston Righands. 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
4: Ice Cube's Big Three season is heating up. The most competitive basketball league on earth is on CBS this Sunday. Coach Steven Jackson and the DMV Trilogy face off against two-time MVP Michael Beasley and the defending champion Miami 305 in a must-win game for both teams. Then the battle for Texas as Greg Monroe, Coach Nancy Lieberman, and the Dallas Power take on Jonathan Simmons and the Houston Righands. 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

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And the Jubal Show is back on the air later this morning. 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

0: black coffee.
1: A what?
0: Large black coffee.
1: Do you mean a venti?
0: No, I mean a large.
2: He means a venti. Yeah, the biggest one you got.
1: Venti is large.
0: No, venti is 20.
2: Danny.
0: Yeah. Large is large. In fact, tall is large, and grande is Spanish for large. Venti's the only one that doesn't mean large. It's also the only one that's Italian. Congratulations, you're stupid in three languages.
3: It's time for America's favorite trivia game, You versus Victoria. Your chance to take on our own Victoria Ramirez in a game of trivia for Kehlani tickets. Hello, who's this?
4: Hey, it's Blake.
3: Blake, what's up? You want to play Victoria?
4: Yeah, let's do it.
3: All right, sweet. Hey. Well, we'll send Victoria out of the studio. And while she's leaving, the game is played like this. You have 30 seconds to answer as many questions as possible. If you don't know one, just say pass. And Victoria has to beat you outright to win, okay?
4: All right.
3: All right, here we go. Blake, your time starts now.
5: Which country has the most time zones?
4: Russia.
5: Which element is the most abundant in Earth's atmosphere?
4: Nice.
5: Which novel begins with the line, "Call me Ishmael"?
4: Moby Dick.
5: Which city is known as the City of Canals?
4: A Bennett.
5: What is the only mammal capable of true flight?
4: Bats.
3: All right. Got that in. We'll bring Victoria back into the studio.
6: Victoria!
3: And while she's getting settled and putting on her headphones and stuff, Blake, what do you do for work?
4: I work for my dad. We manage apartment buildings and shopping centers. It's
3: cool.
4: More exciting than it sounds. I love my dad, so it's cool to get to work with him.
3: Hey, that's dope.
5: Ooh. Family
3: that's
5: business really, yeah, is always good.
3: That's really cool. That's cool that you and your dad have that kind of relationship, too.
2: All I heard was family business. Do you ever get, like, annoyed working with your family?
3: You do get annoyed with them?
4: Oh, yeah. And vice versa, I'm sure. We're only humans. We're both, we like things kind of a certain way. And I do what boss man says, and that's the way it goes.
3: All right. Well, here we go. 30 seconds to answer as many questions as possible. If you don't know one, just say pass, and Victoria, you have to beat Blake outright to win. And Blake, you can tell Victoria when to go.
4: All right. Ready, steady, go.
5: Which country has the most time zones?
2: Oh, dang it. This one?
5: Which element is the most abundant in Earth's atmosphere?
2: Wait, but didn't they just change that? I don't know. Wait, I forgot what you asked. Next.
5: Which novel begins with the line, "Call me Ishmael"?
2: Oh, is that, this would be so wrong. Is that Moby Dick?
5: Which city is known as the City of Canals?
2: Oh, I think. yikes. Venice? Right. Isn't someone, probably quiet.
3: Got that in. Let's send it over to the scoreboard and see how you guys did with our scoreboard. Our producer, Chris.
7: Yeah. All right. Blake, you got 4.
2: Wait,
7: Victoria,
2: dang.
7: 2.
3: Hey, Blake, congratulations.
2: I didn't get more than that.
3: You did it. You beat Victoria. You got Kehlani tickets, too. And thank you for being, like, you know, paying attention to call back.
5: Yeah, yeah.
3: Appreciate that. Otherwise, we'd have nobody to play with.
4: You guys are all awesome. Thank you so much. This is so exciting.
3: Thank you, man. Let's get the answers now with Producer Freeze.
5: France is the country with the most time zones. Nitrogen is the element most abundant in Earth's atmosphere. Moby Dick is the novel that begins with "Call me Ishmael." He's just got a pass to say it on the radio. That's what he's doing.
3: Yeah,
5: Venice is the city known as the City of Canals. And yes, a bat is the only mammal capable of true flight.
3: Hey, Blake, thank you for playing, man.
4: Thank you, guys. Love y'all.
3: You too. Have a good one.
2: The most, like,
3: Jubal
2: thing.
3: Play you Victoria the same time every single weekday morning. Remember, if you want to play, just DM us at The Jubal Show or go to thejubalshow.com. Your phone break happens every single hour on the 20s. Your next one is coming up right after
5: this. Can I do it once?
3: Yeah.
5: Moby Dick!
3: Isn't that fun?
5: It's so fun.
3: Yeah.
2: Y'all are so...
3: Your phone prank is next, and then it's Nina's What's Trending. It's the Jubal Show.
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2: Hello?
3: It's a great day at Cable. This is Pete Eakins. I was looking for our customer, Renee, who put in a request for a callback from customer service.
2: Yes. Hi. I've been trying to reach you guys for like weeks.
3: Oh boy. Well, okay. What seems to be the issue?
2: The issue is that I'm being overcharged. And I know for a fact, I've literally sent you guys like 6 emails. I sent, I think, 9 voicemails.
3: 9 to 5. That's the way to make a living.
2: Hello?
3: Oh, I'm so sorry. Sorry about that. You said the 9. Sorry.
2: Well, I know for a fact that I've been charged over $20 a month, and I need that refunded as soon as possible because there's absolutely no reason for that extra charge.
3: Ah, okay, great. Well, if I can get your account number, I can start working on this for you. So sorry about that.
2: Sure. It's 172-943. Hello?
3: I'm sorry about that.
2: Excuse me.
3: Yeah.
2: Are you... I'm sorry. Are you paying attention to me? Like, it almost feels like you don't care what I'm saying. I'm incredibly frustrated.
3: No, you started with the account number, and I'm so sorry about that. Sometimes my ADD kicks in, and you said the number one, okay. And then the song popped in the end. I don't know if you ever heard that song. One is the loneliest number that you ever knew. Kind of popped into my head, and I just kind of went with it. Sorry about that.
2: Wow.
3: Yeah.
2: Wow.
3: If I can get the account number one more time.
2: 1 Hit me, baby, one more time.
3: No. I'm sorry.
2: No, what is happening?
3: It's like
2: singing on the phone.
3: I'm so confused. Sorry about that. Didn't take my ADD medication today, so all over the place.
2: Well, that's really not my problem, is it? That's really not my problem.
3: Sorry about that.
2: You should be able to function at work.
3: I said one more time, and then that Britney Spears song, Baby One More Time, popped in my head, and then I just kind of...
2: Good for you. No, sorry. Great.
3: Anyway.
2: Awesome. Are you ready for the number now?
3: Yes, I am. So sorry about that. You have my full...
2: 1-7-2-4.
3: Gotcha.
2: 8
3: days a week. Love you.
2: God, what is going on?
3: It happened again. It said 8, and then that
2: Sir,
3: old song.
2: I actually truly think that you need to find another job. I think this is something that you're not actually good at.
3: 8-6-7-5-3-9-9.
2: Okay, listen, you little I need to talk to someone who actually cares about what's going on. I've called so many times. If you need to transfer me to a manager, that's fine. But I need to get this refunded as soon as possible.
3: Okay, well, then I'll just let you know this is actually Jubal from The Jubal Show doing a phone prank on you, and your boyfriend Roger set you up.
2: Oh, my, no.
3: It's a joke.
2: Oh, my God, I'm so embarrassed.
3: He said that you've been frustrated with your cable company, and he wanted me to mess with you.
2: Oh, my God, clearly. I was like, this can't be real. I was going crazy. I thought I was losing my mind.
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3: Give us 3 minutes and we'll give you everything you need to know for the day. It's time for Nina's What's Trending, but Nina is out, so Victoria has your trending.
4: And there may be another cyclosporiasis outbreak.
5: Awesome.
4: Yes, which, if I'm being honest, we haven't gotten through the first one fully yet. But
3: one goes dynamite.
5: That's the That's the lettuce thing, right?
3: Yeah, yes. That's the explosive diarrhea.
5: Awesome.
4: So I'll tell you all about that in a few minutes. But first, Angelina Jolie and Brad Pitt's daughter is moving to drop her dad's last name from her name. The only reason why this is kind of, I guess not crazy, but it's been said that a lot of those kids have estranged relationships with their father.
5: Mm-hmm.
4: And so she's being one of the first to drop her dad's last name. Rather than being Vivian Jolie Pitt, she's just going to be Vivian Jolie. And she filed on Monday saying that it was for personal reasons. So maybe she wants to be in the entertainment industry, so she doesn't want to go off her dad's name,
3: she still has her mom's last name, though.
4: Yeah.
3: Jolie. Either way.
4: So I guess that's gonna say, yeah. Can't be the reason.
5: You're not really shaking it.
3: Because if I was estranged from Brad Pitt and he was my father, I'm estranged from my own father.
5: Right.
3: And I changed my last name because I don't want his last name.
5: Right.
3: But if I was wanting to get into Hollywood and my mom wasn't famous and my dad was Brad Pitt and we were estranged, I would just change my last name to "My dad is Brad Pitt."
4: Wow.
6: So Jubal, my dad
3: it's
6: is
3: probably
6: Brad Pitt.
3: Easy if you have Jolie as your other last name you can choose from if you want
4: to. So dumb. Yeah.
6: I'm not saying anything. I'm just saying.
4: Well, she is moving to do that. And the case is scheduled for November 2nd, according to online court records. So crazy. And now, what everyone's curious about, the cyclosporine. The thing that no one knows how to say, outbreak.
6: The lettuce disease.
4: That is still going on. Now, the FDA apparently announced on Wednesday that it's having a growing number of cases reporting across the U.S. Midwest, including Michigan and four other states. And honestly, I feel like nowadays it's might as well be everywhere. But apparently there's like 4,173 laboratory confirmed domestically acquired cases in the U.S. since May 1st. So as they're growing, apparently there might be, I guess we started dropping a little bit and they're seeing another spike. And so that's why they're thinking it's another outbreak. But my only thought really is it the same outbreak or is it from something else that's just causing the same thing?
6: A new spore or strain or whatever.
4: Yes, because I'm like, we did this in COVID where we had multiple different strains. Are we going to do it with this? Like, this sounds rough.
6: Viruses morph and they adapt to what you do and they come back.
4: I haven't had this yet and it sounds pretty...
6: Don't say yet.
4: Ew, yeah.
6: You said
3: yeah.
4: Ew,
6: don't
4: sorry.
6: Say yet.
4: Apologies.
3: Yeah, just say you're not getting it.
4: I don't want it. I'm not
6: going to
4: get it.
6: I haven't had that.
4: Nope. Yeah. I mean, I don't plan to. So be careful out there. Stay away from the lettuce and all that other stuff.
3: Just don't eat for a while.
6: Yeah. It's a great diet.
4: Okay.
3: Yeah, fast.
4: Ice chips. And that is what's trendy.
3: To Catch a Cheater is coming up right after this. It's the Jubal Show. The

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1: Harper is on the phone today for To Catch a Cheater, and she thinks that her husband Daniel of 7 years might be messing around, so we'll see if we can help her out. But first, we need to figure out why she thinks she's cheating. Harper, why do you think that your husband Daniel might be cheating on you?
2: Well, I'm just going to be honest. We've been together for 7 years, and I don't know if you're familiar with the term, the 7-year itch. It's where people get bored in their relationship.
1: Right.
2: And I don't know. You know, he just turned 45 this year, and I think he's in the middle of like a midlife crisis. And,
1: you know,
2: during that time, guys tend to cheat, and, you know, unfortunately, look for someone younger, you know?
1: Okay.
3: Well, oh.
1: So are those the two reasons? Like, is that it? I mean, because that could just be you, you know, overthinking stuff. Like, you guys have been together for a while. Hopefully he's not bored. Maybe he's going through a little bit of a thing with his age.
2: Well, you know, I kind of thought the same thing. It's just, you know, he's a high school teacher. And a few days ago, one of my friends is driving by school after, you know, everyone had been let out. And she saw him hugging another woman. And, you know, my friend, according to her, they were like all over each other, but she didn't have any more details than that because she was driving by. And I didn't ask him about it because I figured he would lie to me. And, you know, I just need to catch him in the act.
3: Okay. So outside of these things and filling in the blanks, is there anything that he's doing at home that's making you feel like that he's cheating or stepping out on you? Is he treating you differently?
2: Well, here's the thing is we're always intimate on Wednesdays. But for the
1: you guys have been married for 7 years, huh?
4: Scheduling the night.
1: Yeah.
2: Okay.
1: All right. Hey, you know what? You got to do what works. So, okay. So on Wednesdays, you guys usually, that's time for you two to be.
4: Fun time.
1: Yeah.
2: Together. Yeah.
1: Okay.
2: It's just the last couple months, he's been staying later at school on Wednesdays. And when he comes home, he says he's too tired. So, you know, that's just another red flag for me.
3: Yeah, that would definitely be a red flag.
1: That's kind of weird.
3: Yeah.
1: And one of your friends saw him, like, with his hands all over another woman after school, too. That would be
4: disconcerting.
1: Yeah.
3: And here I am like, well, she could have been sad.
2: So, yeah, I just need to be able to see, you know, if he's cheating on me. I hope he's not, but I need that assurance.
3: Sure.
5: I mean, yeah, I would too.
1: Yeah. Okay. Well, we'll see if we can figure it out for you. You already told us what grocery store he's a rewards card member at. So we'll play a song, come back, and then call him and pretend to be from the grocery store and say that every single month we choose one lucky rewards member who gets free flowers delivered from our floral department. And we'll see if he sends those to you or to somebody else. Okay.
2: Okay, sounds good.
1: Okay, we'll get your To Catch a Cheater next. It's The Jubal Show. Four.

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1: We're in the middle of here to catch a cheater. And if you're just joining us, Harper is on the phone. And she thinks that her husband of 7 years named Daniel might be cheating. So we're about to call him and pretend to be from the grocery store that he's a rewards card member at. And say that he's this month's lucky winner of free flowers delivered from our floral department. And we'll see if he sends those to his wife, Harper, or to somebody else. But first, Harper, real quick, why don't you remind us again why you think that Daniel might be cheating?
2: Well, we've been together for 7 years, and I'm worried he's, stepping out on me? Because, you know, a really good friend of mine who I trust, she was driving the other day, and she saw him hugging another woman very intimately. And, you know, our personal life has just not been the same for the last few months, so I have to wonder if there's something else happening.
3: Yeah, okay. That's more than girl math.
1: Yeah, and you guys are usually intimate on Wednesdays, and the past couple of Wednesdays you have not been because he's been too tired and staying at work late.
2: Yeah, that too.
1: Okay, are you ready for us to call him?
2: Let's do it.
1: Okay, here we go.
4: Hello?
1: Hey, this is Corbett calling from Grocers. I was looking for our rewards card member named Daniel.
4: This is Daniel.
1: Hi, Daniel. Please don't hang up. This is not a marketing phone call. I'm actually calling to say congratulations. You're this month's big winner.
4: Hope
1: you can hear us all clapping for you.
4: Oh, cool.
1: Yeah, congratulations. And thank you so much for shopping with us.
4: Awesome. Of course. Man, I never win anything. This is great.
1: Well, they can't say that anymore. Yeah, but every single month we choose one rewards card member just to say thank you very much for shopping with us. And this month you've won 36 long stem red roses, a box of candy or chocolate, and a card to be delivered to anybody that you want absolutely free. It's a $316 value. Yeah. And there is no purchase necessary. I will not ask you for any kind of credit card information. It's very simple. I can get the information for who to send these to in just a matter of minutes. I'm prepared to do that over the phone right now. I can also set up a time and call you back. Or you're always welcome to come down to the store and fill out the forms, whatever is easiest for you.
4: Yeah, I can do that now. That's fine.
1: Great. Okay. Perfect. And you'll get confirmations before we're even off the phone. Let me pull up my form here. And all I would need from you is just the first and last name of the person that you want to send them to. And then anything you want to put on the card and then the address and we'll be good to go.
4: Yeah. That's Maggie, M-A-G-G-I-E.
1: Okay. Maggie. Yep. Maggie. All right. And would you like to send a card along with it to Maggie?
4: Yeah. Can it say, looking forward to Saturday, remember, dominate from the top.
2: I knew it. You cheating, lying son of a...
1: What? Hey, Daniel, this is actually The Jubal Show.
3: Oh my gosh, jeez. This is Nina.
1: It's a radio show.
3: Yeah, it's Victoria.
1: And my name is Jubal, and that's your wife, Harper, who's on the phone. Bro, we do a segment called To Catch a Cheater, where if you think your significant other might be messing around, you see who they send flowers to.
3: Why'd you put that in a card?
2: Seriously, how could you do this? We've been together for 7 years. 7 years of marriage. I'm glad you think this is funny. I cannot believe you actually.
4: Why do you think I'm cheating?
2: Because my friend drove by the school the other day and saw you with your hands all over another woman.
4: Oh, okay.
2: We have been together for 7 years and you're throwing it all away for some girl you just met. How could you do this to me? I thought you were actually a good man. Turns out you're just a little boy because you're tired of playing with the same toys. Well, guess what? That's not what marriage is about.
4: Harper, baby.
2: No.
4: Maggie is a new teacher.
1: Okay.
4: She has very little experience, and
1: that sounds even worse, there, Daniel.
2: Very little experience being a homewrecker. Is that what you mean?
4: No.
2: No. That's not what you mean.
4: In coaching wrestling.
2: Well, because according to your letter, she's pretty good at dominating.
3: Oh.
4: No. Okay. So,
2: Or is it you who's the dominant one? Or are you just a little submissive?
5: Oh, damn.
4: Remember, I don't know, I think you knew this, but I was very good at wrestling and I did it in college. So some people at
2: school thought it would be good. You literally don't have a leg to stand on here. Oh my God, you are reaching.
4: Thanks.
2: This is so pathetic.
4: So they thought it'd be good if
2: Maybe you should get on your hands and knees and let her dominate your ass. How about that? Do that thing you like?
1: Wow.
4: Okay. I love you, even when you're like this, but I just need you to catch your breath for a second so I can let you hear and so I can explain what's happening. So
2: There's really nothing to explain.
4: There's a lot to explain. What I'm trying to say is they put someone in charge of coaching the wrestling team who knows nothing about wrestling on top of being a new teacher. And I know about wrestling. So in a way, I'm the new assistant coach, even though I should be the head coach. And it just kind of fell into my lap. Your friend, what they probably saw the other day is that I was showing her how to do the duck under move in the parking lot. And
2: oh my God,
4: where
2: you
4: slip
2: so
4: under
2: pathetic.
4: Someone's arm
2: you are
4: to get behind them.
2: No,
3: you don't believe him.
4: You think I would have the energy
2: do you
4: to do
2: believe
4: that?
2: Him?
4: Oh my!
3: I'm not sure.
4: Do you know how hard it is for me to wake up to get to school every day? I'm exhausted.
2: Do you know how hard it is
4: I'm
2: for me to listen
4: cheat?
2: To this bullshit
4: I'm
2: right
4: not
2: now?
4: Interested in that.
2: Explain to me this whole dominate on the top thing. Didn't realize you wanted a woman to be a top and you're a bottom.
4: Dominate from the top. That's because that is the focus of the week for the team. That's the move we've been working on. Meaning, like, stay in control on top of your opponent. Dominate from the top and control the match. And I totally see how that sounds sexual.
3: Very much
4: I
3: so.
4: Get it. And I'm sorry that you thought I was cheating. And I love you so much. And I would never cheat on you. That is what happened. I totally see how this got out of hand. I really wanted you to be at the meet. But
2: okay, so if this is true, why did you not tell me anything about this?
4: I don't know, it just all kind of, you know, happened so fast and I couldn't figure out how to tell you. And then all of a sudden I was doing it and it made me feel good. And I didn't want you to like steal my thunder or
2: oh my gosh.
4: Make fun of me.
3: Well, Harper, though, aren't you sorry, too, that you're making him feel bad?
2: All right. Well, I'm sorry that I made you feel bad, but that still doesn't excuse the fact that you were not speaking to me about this.
4: You're right.
2: You need to start being more open with me.
4: Okay. How about tonight? We could be open tonight. I know it's not Wednesday.
3: I think you both need it. You need it.
4: Maybe I can show you some of the wrestling moves I've been working on.
2: Oh, my gosh. All right, fine. Well, I'm not going to dominate you from the top. That's for sure.
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1: It's almost time for your dirty little secret. It's the Jubal Show, and one of our listeners has a dirty little secret about something that he's keeping from his wife. And it's not what you'd think.
3: No. Nope.
1: Weird and also very funny. I don't know why. Anyway, you'll hear it in your dirty little secret next. It's the Jubal Show.
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1: Hello?
2: Hello.
1: Hey, you have a dirty little secret?
2: Yes.
1: Sweet. What is it?
2: So my dirty little secret is that I feel like my wife always expects a lot from me as, like, the guy in our relationship.
3: Mm-hmm. Welcome to marriage.
4: Yeah. I was going to say, I think that's just marriage, but hey, man, each throat.
2: Maybe. So anyways, I do this thing where every year I purposefully forget our anniversary, and I do it just, I know, but I do it just to see if she will remember it, and like, I won't say anything until she does, because it's like, why do I have to remember it if she doesn't have to? So it's kind of like a little game.
1: Does she forget it?
2: I mean, almost a couple times.
3: She's forgetting, and that's a dream girl.
4: That's a way to start a fight is what it sounds like to me.
3: Well, she forgets. Let it ride. Well, you don't have to buy gifts, nothing.
2: Last year it did. It actually caused a huge fight. But, like, I'm well aware of the day and everything. So, I don't know.
1: Just forget
2: I
1: just kind of
2: play a game with her.
1: Okay. Well, thank you for telling us your dirty little secret.
4: That's a great communication style.
3: Toxic.
1: See ya. Bye.
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0: human.
1: Then you don't have to remember to pay it.
2: Because you wouldn't anyway.
3: Right.
1: Yeah, but I feel
3: if
1: like
3: that's true, then why am I getting bill collectors calling me for not paying my medical bills? That's what happened when we checked in with the show last week. Is anybody else on the show not paying their medical bills?
1: Well,
3: and wondering why bill collectors are calling them?
4: What are bills?
0: Yeah. What are collectors?
3: We'll find out.

0: little.
1: You will see. The biggest gift would be from me. And the card attached would say,
0: thank you for being a friend.
2: Every iconic show has their wacky cast of characters, and the Jubal Show is no different. Why is the Jubal Show with your drunk Aunt Nina, who's on vacation right now, yeah, so she won't be here.
0: I thought you were going to do Nina's voice like you did last time.
2: It's the Jubal Show with your drunk Aunt Nina.
1: Hey, everybody, and I can't. I'm off on a cruise right now, cruising around everywhere. So I won't be due to check in today.
3: You got a hot voice, yeah, Nina.
0: Sounds thank great. You sound a little sick, Nina.
1: Well, yeah, not sick. I've just been drinking a lot. This cruise that I'm on. And so it's affecting my voice a little bit. But it's so much fun. Okay, I'm going to go back to cruising now.
3: All right, have fun, Nina.
0: Bye, Nina.
1: Thank
0: we
1: you,
0: Freeze.
1: Yeah, you miss you guys, too.
2: All right. And then there's everybody's younger sister, Victoria Ramirez.
4: Hi.
2: And who could forget the quirky neighbor kid who lives next door and stops by every once in a while to ask if we have an extra bedroom because her parents...

0: cats are being hella lame and say the new elephant that she just purchased off the dark web can't sleep in the house. Our social media producer, Gabby.
1: I mean, come on. That much space.
0: And who could forget the newest member of our show, the hip divorcee, producer Freeze.
2: Hello.
0: And then there's me. I'm Jubal, and this is the Jubal Show, and it's the time of week where we check in and see what's going on in our lives. So since Nina's out on vacation, as we just heard, Victoria, what's up with you this week?
3: Just heard. Yes. Well, guys, I kind of have a question for you guys, and I just need you to answer honestly. Is there something wrong with me?
2: Like, oh, you don't want that answer.
3: Okay.
4: You don't want that answer. In what way?
2: How much time do we have?
3: Is there something on my face? Am I ugly or something on my face? Or don't answer that for you.
2: I can't. There's laws against that.
3: Oh, my God.
4: I can answer it. You're very pretty, Victoria.
3: Thank you, Gabby. That's a simple answer.
0: Why are you asking?
4: But, yeah, why are you asking, though?
3: Because literally yesterday I went on my walk and I walked past at least like 20 people. And I smiled at all of them, and not one person looked me back and smiled. And it looked so sad. I'm just picturing, like, I walked past them and smiled, and then they didn't smile back. And
0: did they look at you and just frown back, or they just put their head down and want to look at you?
3: There's like two people who looked at me and looked away, and I was like, okay, never mind. And then everyone else just like looked down. But like as I was walking away, I was like, why is this getting sadder and sadder every time I do it? Why do I keep doing
2: this? Yeah, just stop if it's getting sad.
0: Yeah. What, were you just walking or were you doing something weird? Yeah.
3: No, I swear I was just walking. I didn't even trip once yesterday on my walk.
2: Like, that's a good day for Victoria.
3: That is. Are you kidding me? Like, usually I trip at least like once or twice on my walk. It's a lot of, the pavement isn't always great, I guess. But yesterday, none of that happened. And I was like, okay.
0: Sometimes people get very uncomfortable with that. I've noticed if you're walking down the street, you're just like, hey, they'll think. Usually I think it's because I'm a dude,
2: right?
0: You know, and if it's a woman, then I'm like,
2: she obviously
0: thinks I'm a creep or something like that. But I like to be friendly when I walk past people, so right. A little smile or something like that. But I never see it happening to women that much.
2: So yeah,
0: you must be pretty creepy, Victoria. Yeah. Maybe that's it.
3: I know. I was like, what is something with my face? Do I look ugly? Like, what's going on here, guys?
0: Well, look, it's our social media producer Gabby stopping by. Gabby, what's up with you this week?
4: Well, so my baby is 6 months old, which means after work, I go home and basically have a chick fight every day.
3: I'm sorry, what?
4: Because she's learning she has hands now.
2: She's
0: slapping you.
4: And I'm telling you guys, I don't know if you've been around like babies a whole lot, but their nails grow so fast.
2: Oh, yeah, they scratch you.
4: And it's literally like baby Edward Scissorhands. Like, I cannot keep up with her nail growth, and they are like knives attached to her little baby hands.
3: Just put little gloves like on each finger.
2: They have mittens and stuff like that.
4: I have put them on her, but I've heard that it's really important, like, for her to touch things, like for her development. And
2: it's important for her to maim her mother.
4: I feel bad taking her hands away. But I seriously, I have like scratches. I don't know if you see the scratch on my face.
0: Oh, yeah.
2: Now
0: right by your mouth, there's a little scratch there.
4: And I have scratches all over, like, my chest, my neck, everything. And she also loves pulling my hair out, so I'm missing clumps in the back. My husband goes, why don't you just put your hair up? I do put my hair up.
0: Just let Victoria take your baby on a walk. And then if someone doesn't smile at her, she can just hold your baby up to him and let her smack him in the face a little bit.
3: Throw the baby to him.
0: Producer Freeze, what's up with you this week?
2: I think I'm officially, I'm 50 years old. I think I'm losing my mind.
3: Well, we can answer that right now.
2: Yeah, I reached out to my daughter. She's supposed to be visiting me next month.
3: Aww.
2: And I knew we booked her first flight to come to see me. And I had some credits on my account, and so I sent her the credits, and I was like, hey,
3: that's cool.
2: Just so you know, for the return flight, there's some credits. I'm going to buy you the ticket. And she replied back. She's like, you've already bought that ticket, bro. And I'm like, what? She's like, you already bought the tickets. You booked the whole flight to and from the same day. And I'm like, wow, I had no awareness of that whatsoever. So, yeah, I'm losing my mind. So, cool.
3: Okay.
2: I'm old and losing my mind.
3: You bought your daughter's ticket there and back. To be honest, I was confused by that, too, because I'm like, who doesn't buy the back ticket when you buy the front ticket?
2: Because sometimes you can, with Southwest, you can get a cheaper flight if you do one separate from the other. So that's what I was doing.
3: Talk about a hack. Yeah. Hop off, Freeze. Hey, can I borrow that card, too? I need some credits.
2: Yeah. What's going on with you?
0: So Freeze will just think that he bought more tickets for his daughter.
2: run it.
0: What's going on with me is I feel lied to.
3: Why?
0: By an entire country.
2: Oh, that's...
4: Which country?
0: And by the people that I know here in America.
3: This should be good.
0: Because I just recently went on vacation and I went to Italy.
2: Yeah.
0: And every single person that I talked to that's been to Italy before I went to Italy was like, oh my God, the food is going to be amazing.
3: Isn't it amazing?
0: It's just amazing. You just go there and you pop into anywhere and it's like the best food you've ever eaten.
2: Authentic and, Italian.
0: Yeah. Like the Italian, they know how to do food. The food's going to be amazing. I had, did not have one mind-blowing meal the whole time I was there.
2: That's crazy.
0: Every single thing I was like, when is this Italian food going to pop off? Like, when is this going to be good? Everybody's told me it's going to be amazing. And I went into all kinds of, I even asked locals like, hey, what's the best Italian food in your town? They'd tell me the place. I'd go there and I'd be like, yeah, not that good.
3: What? Wow. Like, what was not that great about it? Like, I'm so, I've heard the same thing, and now
2: yeah,
3: I'm like,
2: me too.
0: Yeah, I just thought, I thought the pasta would, they, that's what they do.
2: Right.
3: Was it homemade, know? Though?
0: Yeah, like it? There was some places where they made the pasta there.
3: And still,
0: and like still I was just like, man, apparently America knows how to do Italian food better. I was like, I can't wait to get home and go to the spaghetti factory. Yeah.
2: We add a lot of salt. That's what we do.
0: Yeah, that's it.
2: It's all the sodium
0: like,
2: you're missing.
0: I used to work at an Olive Garden, and I always make fun of the fact that it's like fake Italian food. But I think Olive Garden is way better than anything I had in actual
2: Italy. Manager special, baby.
3: You're
2: manager special.
3: To go to Olive Garden.
0: Yeah, so if you like want to take a trip to Italy and it's for the food, just go to the Olive Garden. And also, when you're there, your family.
2: And then go to Hawaii.
0: Yeah, exactly. Go to the Olive Garden in Hawaii. It'd be great.
3: Yeah,
0: all right, now it's time for your phone prank. And right after that is Nina's What's Trending. It's the Jubal Show.

Almost time for your brand new phone prank. It's the Jubal Show. And today I call a woman whose coworker set her up because she organized a motivational speaking event at her company. And the person that she books is about to cancel, and she's going to get Buttons, the depressed clown, instead. So we'll see how she likes that. And your phone prank next. It's the Jubal Show. 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
2: Hello?
3: Yeah, it's Buttons. Is this Alyssa?
2: Yeah, speaking.
3: Yeah, hey, it's Buttons. I'm just calling to see what time you want me there tomorrow.
2: I'm sorry, Buttons?
3: Yeah, Buttons, the clown. I'm calling from...
2: I think you have the wrong number.
3: Calling from Entertainment. Supposed to be a keynote speaker for a motivational seminar that you've organized for your company, something like that.
2: No, Dr. Mark Brown is our speaker.
3: Oh yeah, sorry about that. Somebody should have called you from the company to let you know that he's sick or came down with something. I don't know, STI. Who knows? But anyway,
2: what?
3: Yeah, I don't know. Anyway, they said he couldn't do it, so I'm a last minute fill in. So I'll be your motivational speaker tomorrow. Just wanted to call and check in with you, see what kind of gags you wanted me to pull, what sort of bullshit I'm going to be handing out to people, you know.
2: And you're a clown, and your name is Buttons?
3: Yep, Buttons the Clown. I've been booked to do it, so I'm just calling to check in and see, you know, what kind of people I'm going to be talking to, telling them about, you know, how to take life by the horns, I guess.
2: I really appreciate you calling. I really crushed it, didn't I? Very,
3: you know, proof is in the pudding.
2: Very professional
3: yeah.
2: event.
3: Proof is in
2: this
3: the pudding.
2: This is not something for like a stoned clown. That is absolutely not going to work.
3: Oh God, I wish I was stoned.
2: So we're absolutely not paying for that. That is, you know, clearly unacceptable for the tone of this event.
3: Right, yeah, because you want someone who's going to get up there and probably, you want someone who's going to get up there and probably talk about how great life can be and how you can just do anything you want to do if you put your mind to it, right? Yeah, I had a dream, too, about becoming a huge clown. And then things got real, and I grew up, and then
2: we're not having drunk stoned clown. That is not what we're going for here. If Dr. Mark Brown is not available, then surely there is something closer. We don't want Buttons. And no offense, I'm sure those 8-year-olds don't want Buttons either.
3: Nobody wants Buttons. Buttons doesn't even want Buttons. But anyway, I got to do this gig tomorrow because, you know, like I said, got to pay the rent, I guess.
2: I am not getting fired because of some depressed hobo clown. So take care, Buttons.
3: All right. Well, watch me pull a prank phone call out of my butt.
2: What?
3: That's my last trick.
2: I don't care about your
3: f***ing
2: bullshit.
3: 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And your coworker Sydney set you up.
2: Well, you know, no matter what happens tomorrow, it cannot be any worse than this. maybe I should thank her.
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3: Give us 3 minutes and we'll give you everything you need to know for the day. But it's time for Nina's What's Trending. Nina is out, so Victoria has your trending.
4: Okay. Sorry. Elon Musk is making a movie, which if we know everything else he's been making recently, if that's going to be good or bad or whatever it's going to be, and I'll tell you what it will be about in a few minutes. But first, Firevault is releasing a limited edition sneakers featuring a compartment designed to hold a brand new stash flask for Fireball that will hold up to 4 Fireball shots.
3: Cool.
4: Is it bad that I'm very impressed by this?
5: Or that you're smiling so big as you're reporting on it.
3: That's cool.
4: Well, that's so cool. Are you kidding me? Like, I've had to put shooters in, like, my boots when I go to, like, concerts.
3: Yeah.
4: But you have to wear boots to do that.
3: Like, this morning I was toying with the idea of being a functional alcoholic.
5: I'm just, like, toying with it.
3: Tinkering with it in my head. Because my allergies are driving me crazy. And I'm like, man, it's this really tough. Like, the brain fog and everything else. And I was like, maybe if I just got drunk all day. I might be able to like cope with it, you know. So I'm tinkering with it. Like it's just a thought
5: in
3: my head.
5: It's an idea you're playing with.
3: Yeah, like it's like a thing I'm working on.
5: Yeah, it's in the
3: works.
5: But
3: those shoes would help if I decided to do that.
5: Do you want me to let you know if I'm noticing?
3: Yeah.
5: Once you go into action. Yeah.
4: I love that you're thinking about it.
3: I feel like it might help ease the pain of my allergies and how bad they are lately.
4: Oh, only time will tell. They will be black and red high tops with Fireball branding, including a flame detailing, plus pocket beneath the tongue to hold the flask. So that's what they'll look like.
3: There'll be a lot of people using those to sneak into sporting events for sure.
4: 100%. And I'm curious if they're going to have to start looking for those now that these are coming out. But they're also only apparently like $25 at fireballsneaks.com.
5: Is this a paid advertisement?
4: No, but now that I'm reading more about it, I'm like, wow. That's crazy. That's kind of cool. And lastly, Elon Musk. Sir, shouldn't you just focus on one thing and just really work on that for a while? Like, isn't he trying to go to space or Mars or somewhere
3: else? Yeah, trying to populate Mars.
4: Yeah, let's just focus on that for a few years and don't do anything else. Because maybe you might be able to get it done. Because they say those things about kids. Like, if they put as much time as they do as messing around and doing other things, they could probably get somewhere or whatever. Let me tell you about him. Because he's planning to make an AI, quote-unquote, historically accurate version of the Odyssey. Why? He's planning to make a whole movie about it.
3: Like, why is he so angry about the Odyssey? Like, he's been making comments about how upset he is about how the movie went
5: down. Elon Musk has?
3: Yeah.
4: Yeah.
3: And I don't understand why he's so angry about it. It's just a movie.
5: I didn't even know that he was angry about it. Like, why?
3: Yeah.
5: Who are you, bro? Go make a car.
4: Literally, why? But he's saying before the end of this year, Grok, which is an AI tool, Grok Image will make a full-length movie of the Odyssey that historically accurate and will be true to the art of Homer. And I'm like, why? Like, literally, why? Like, the movie's doing great. Like, 97% approvals, box office ratings are doing great, everything. Why do you need to say anything about it? Just focus on your planes or your spaceships.
5: It's an opportunity for him to sell Grok.
4: Oh,
3: yeah. Good point.
4: That's a good point, actually, now that I think about it.
3: That's a good point, Producer Freeze. Huh.
4: You got us there. Well, I still think the actual one will be better, just saying. And that was What's Trending.
3: All right, your first date follow-up is coming up right after this. It's The Jubal Show.

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1: Isaiah is on the phone today for a first date follow-up, and he's getting ghosted by a woman named Abigail. So in a few minutes, we'll call her and see if she'll tell us why she's ghosting him and maybe get him a second date. But first, Isaiah, why do you think you're getting ghosted?
2: I think it's because she thinks she catfished me. And maybe she's embarrassed by it or something. I don't know.
1: She thinks she catfished you?
3: Oh, why do you think that she thinks she catfished
4: you? She gives off those insecure vibes?
3: Hey!
2: Well, I mean, I kind of implied it. Like, when I saw her...
3: You implied she catfished you?
2: Different. Well, I told her that, like, she just looked different in person than she did online. So, I told her that when I saw her.
1: Okay.
2: But the thing is, I didn't mean it in a bad way. Like, I just meant she looked better than, you know, her pictures. You know how people... It's like a compliment. but I never said that part because I got nervous.
1: Oh, no.
4: You're a dude. You put your foot in your mouth.
3: But you forgot.
1: So you just were like, you look different. And that's it.
2: Well, kind of. Because then she had this look on her face. It made me feel like I f***ed up. So I just kind of changed the topic and moved on. So it was just awkward. She looked shocked by what I said. But then she's awkward. But then after that, the rest of it, you know, the rest of the day was great.
1: Okay. is that the only reason you think she might be ghosting you?
2: Well, I mean, I'll admit I was super nervous. And some guys asked us to play volleyball with them. And she got excited. So we said we wanted to play with them.
1: Uh-huh.
2: But, like, I mean, I don't know if this is it, but I'm not. But, like, I suck at volleyball.
1: Okay.
2: I got spiked in the face.
1: I'm sorry, you got what?
2: Like, literally spiked with the ball in the face.
4: Spiked.
3: Dang.
1: Okay.
2: Yeah. By this, like, jack suave looking guy. Oh, man, like, that was not a good moment. Like, that was pretty embarrassing.
1: That'd probably be pretty embarrassing on a first date.
3: Yeah, just a little bit.
1: did she seem like she was...
3: concerned?
1: Yeah.
2: Yeah, well, she ran over Abigail to make sure I was okay. But I'm not going to lie, I was pretty shook from that, you know, whole incident.
1: Mm-hmm.
2: I played terribly. I'm like, you know, the, like, suave guy, you know, got me, I guess, with the ball. And so I kind of ran away from it. And, like, I don't know. I just feel like that was such an awkward moment. And I probably wasn't overly impressed with all of that.
1: Okay, so, well, we'll see if that is the reason. We'll play a song, come back, and then call her. And see if she'll tell us why she's ghosting you and maybe get you a second date, okay?
2: Okay.
1: All right, we'll get your first date follow-up next. It's The Jubal Show.

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1: Isaiah is on the phone today for a first date follow-up, and he's getting ghosted by a woman named Abigail. So we're about to call her and see if she'll tell us why she's ghosting him and maybe get him a second date. But first, Isaiah, why don't you refresh our memory on why you think you're getting ghosted?
2: Yeah, I just feel like she might be too embarrassed or annoyed to take my calls now because she thinks that I called her out on being a catfish, which... I didn't mean to do. I literally just said she looks better in person, or I said she looks different in person, but I meant she looks better in a good way, but I think she thinks I called her up for being a catfish.
3: Better and different are very different.
4: Like yeah.
2: Yeah, I feel like that's why she's ghosting me.
1: Okay, and you also got spiked in the face with a volleyball game that you guys ended up getting into while you were taking a walk or something, right?
2: Yeah, and some guy spiked a volleyball in my face, and then I kind of freaked out, ran away from it. And I feel like that wasn't, like, the best moment either, so...
3: Not showing your athletic prowess too well.
1: All right, well, here we go. I'm going to call her right now and see if she'll tell us why she's ghosting you, okay?
2: Okay.
1: All right.
5: Hello?
1: Hi, may I speak to Abigail, please?
5: This is Abigail. Who's this?
1: Hey, Abigail, how are you? This is a radio show. It's called The Jubal Show.
6: Hi, I'm Victoria.
1: Hey, my name is Jubal. Wow. How are you?
5: Oh, wow. I'm good. How are you guys?
1: Good. Have you ever heard of The Jubal Show before?
5: I haven't. This is pretty out of the blue.
1: Okay, well... It's a radio show. It's called The Jubal Show. I already told you that. But we do a segment on our show called The First Date Follow-Up. That's where if you go out on a date with somebody and you end up ghosting them, that person can email us to get you on the phone and ask why you're ghosting them. And we got an email about you from somebody.
5: Oh, you must be talking about, like, Jackson.
6: Uh-oh.
5: Right?
1: No.
5: Or wait, Brayden.
1: It's not Brayden either, no. It's not a Jackson or a Brayden.
5: Oh.
6: You try again?
5: You mean the hot girl fit guy. Yeah, him.
1: Hot girl fit guy? I'm talking about a guy named Isaiah. Is that the hot girl fit guy?
5: Yes. Oh, my God. The guy who is, like, hot girl fit.
1: What does that mean?
3: Yeah,
5: you know, the guy who is, like, you know, hot girl fit. Like, he's not... actually fit, like he's toned, whatever, but not like actually like buff or anything.
6: He's not just, like a girl.
1: So he looks fit, but he's not fit.
5: Yeah, like exactly like that. I don't know how to better explain it.
1: Okay.
3: Sounds offensive, that's all.
1: Yeah. It doesn't sound like a compliment.
5: It's not like the worst thing. It's better than not being fit at all, right?
3: Hey, I take personally that.
5: Well, I mean, like, I'm not sure, like, you know, how much he told you about, like, the date, but, I mean, it was kind of, like, awkward and interesting. You know, I wasn't, like, really feeling it. Like, at one point, we were taking, like, a walk, and our conversation was fine, you know? And then some guys, like, they were really friendly, and they, like, gestured us over to, like, join them for some volleyball.
6: Ooh.
5: And, like, I love volleyball. It's one of my favorite things, like, growing up to play. So, like, obviously, I was like, let's do it, you know? And, like, we just, like, proceeded to have, like, the most, like, lame time playing with them. It was just so, like, you know, and he was just kind of, like, the most athletic-looking guy I've ever seen.
1: Okay.
5: And I'm, like, not sure if he actually works out or if, like, you know, he's just, like, good at his makeup contour game or something. But, like he looks fit, but he definitely isn't. Like he wasn't moving like that, you know, just hot girl fit.
1: Okay. All right. He's hot girl fit.
3: I've never heard that.
1: I've never really heard that before either, but okay. I mean, now it's kind of, I guess it's kind of making sense to me. Like, yeah.
5: Yeah. You know, like kind of like, you know, if you were on a date with like, you know, a person who does like athleisure wear, like influencing, you know, but like they don't do the, like, ass part of the athleisure, you know?
6: She was an athletic influencer.
3: Okay. I look good in the clothes, but I don't do anything athletic.
1: Yeah, okay, got you.
5: Mm-hmm. And, like, there was one part I really, like, that stuck to my mind, you know, like, made me feel like he's, like, super insecure. And, like, while we were playing volleyball, like all the guys were like topless, you know, and one of them like made a comment like, bro, you're gonna wreck that shirt. And like he commented back saying like, nobody needs to see my muffin top.
6: Oh.
3: At least he's honest.
5: I was like, what? He doesn't even have a muffin top. He's just hot girl fit, you know?
1: All right. Well, thank you for telling us why you're ghosting him. Also, I need to let you know that Isaiah is on the phone and wants to talk to you.
5: Oh?
2: Yeah, so I'm not hot girl fit. You're just a rec league volleyball groupie.
1: Okay, what? Okay.
5: So,
2: like, how shallow are you?
5: Hey, girl.
3: Rec league volleyball groupie is crazy.
1: I mean, hey, girl.
2: Literally, whatever. I'm not hot girl fit. Like, I work out 6 days a week, and I'm in better shape than any of those guys who play volleyball with. I'm a straight-up hot boy.
6: Yeah, you are. Yeah, you get it.
5: Oh, my God. Did you just call yourself a hot boy?
2: Yeah, I did, because you called me hot girl fit. And I'm not. I'm 100% a hot boy, and you know it. Like, you're just a volleyball.
3: Wow.
6: Hey, okay. Let's take it back a little bit.
5: Don't be sad, because one of those hot volleyball guys gave me their number, a real hot boy, and not someone who's just CrossFit adjacent.
3: CrossFit adjacent.
1: Okay. Well, hey, Abigail, would you like to go out with Isaiah again? We'll pay for it.
6: Yikes.
5: I don't think so.
2: Yeah, no, guys, I'm sorry for having you guys do all this, but Abigail is apparently so popular. She probably booked all next week with Chad and Brad and everyone else.
5: It's actually Jake Logan and John Luke.
1: Oh, wow, okay.
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1: It's almost time for your dirty little secret. 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
6: Yeah.
1: Yeah.
3: Filthy large secret.
1: Yeah, it's a very, very big one. You'll hear it in your dirty little secret next. It's the Jubal Show. Something's

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2: Hello, you have a dirty little secret?
3: I do.
2: Sweet. What is it?
3: All right. So I went on a bachelor party with one of my best friends, but he went out of the country. He wanted to go to Germany. So we were, it was a big deal. And so we were there for like 3 days. And the last night, we were like, you know what? We got to go extra hard. And so we go, we have a good time. But when I wake up, I'm wearing a different wedding ring. Now I'm married, but I'm wearing a wedding ring, but it's not mine. It's not that. And apparently I got married in Germany.
2: Whoa.
3: And so I told this woman like, hey, I gotta go. And I just left. So apparently I got a wife in Germany.
4: Cool. Apparently, and, you do.
3: And you know, mine's here. And I mean, she doesn't know. I haven't told her this. So, you know, apparently I might have a secret family somewhere. And I don't really know what to do about it. But it's there.
2: Well, thank you very much for telling us about it.
5: Good luck.
4: Yeah.
5: I hope you don't have a mysterious family.
2: Thanks. Have a good one.
0: What's your dirty little secret? 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

0: Can I get a tall chai?
1: A large black coffee.
0: A what?
1: Large black coffee.
0: Do you mean a venti?
1: No, I mean a large.
2: He means a venti. Yeah, the biggest one you got.
0: Venti is large.
1: No, venti is 20.
2: Danny.
1: Yeah. Large is large. In fact, tall is large, and grande is Spanish for large. Venti's the only one that doesn't mean large. It's also the only one that's Italian. Congratulations, you're stupid in three languages.
3: It's time for America's favorite trivia game, You versus Victoria. Your chance to take on our own Victoria Ramirez in a game of trivia for Kehlani tickets. Hello, who's this?
4: Hey, it's Blake.
3: Blake, what's up? You want to play Victoria?
4: Yeah, let's do it.
3: All right, sweet. Hey. Well, we'll send Victoria out of the studio. And while she's leaving, the game is played like this. You have 30 seconds to answer as many questions as possible. If you don't know one, just say pass. And Victoria has to beat you outright to win, okay?
4: All right.
3: All right, here we go. Blake, your time starts now.
5: Which country has the most time zones?
4: Russia.
5: Which element is the most abundant in Earth's atmosphere?
4: Nitrogen.
5: Which novel begins with the line, "Call me Ishmael"?

0: Moby Dick.
1: Which city is known as the City of Canals?
0: Bennett.
1: What is the only mammal capable of true flight?
0: Bats.
2: All right. Got that in. We'll bring Victoria back into the studio.
3: Victoria!
2: And while she's getting settled and putting on her headphones and stuff, Blake, what do you do for work?
0: I work for my dad. We manage apartment buildings and shopping centers. It's
2: cool.
0: More exciting than it sounds. I love my dad, so it's cool to get to work with him.
2: Hey, that's dope. Ooh.
4: Family
2: that's
4: business really, yeah. is always good.
2: That's really cool. That's cool that you and your dad have that kind of relationship, too.
5: All I heard was family business. Do you ever get, like, annoyed working with your family?
2: You do get annoyed with them?
0: Oh, yeah. And vice versa, I'm sure. We're only humans. We're both, we like things kind of a certain way. And I do what boss man says, and that's the way it goes.
2: All right. Well, here we go. 30 seconds to answer as many questions as possible. If you don't know one, just say pass, and Victoria, you have to beat Blake outright to win. And Blake, you can tell Victoria when to go.
0: All right. Ready, steady, go.
1: Which country has the most time zones?
5: Oh, dang it. This one?
1: Which element is the most abundant in Earth's atmosphere?
5: Wait, but didn't they just change that? I don't know. Wait, I forgot what you asked. Next.
1: Which novel begins with the line, "Call me Ishmael"?
5: Oh! Is that... Oh, this would be so wrong. Is that Moby Dick?
1: Which city is known as the City of Canals?
5: Yikes. Venice? Isn't someone... I'll be quiet.
2: Got that in. Let's send it over to the scoreboard and see how you guys did with our scoreboard. Our producer, Chris.
4: Yeah. All right. Blake, you got 4.
5: Wait,
4: Victoria,
5: oh,
4: 2.
2: Hey, Blake, congratulations.
6: I didn't get more than that.
2: You did it. You beat Victoria. You got Kehlani tickets, too. And thank you for being, like, you know, paying attention to call back.
1: Yeah, yeah.
2: Appreciate that. Otherwise, we'd have nobody to play with.
0: You guys are all awesome. Thank you so much. This is so exciting.
2: Thank you, man. Let's get the answers now with Producer Freeze.
1: France is the country with the most time zones. Nitrogen is the element most abundant in Earth's atmosphere. Moby Dick is the
4: Moby
1: novel
4: Dick?
1: That begins
4: yeah.
1: with the call. Moby Dick. Call me Ishmael.
2: He's
1: just got a pass to say it on the radio. That's what he's doing.
2: Yeah.
1: Venice is the city known as the City of Canals. And yes, a bat is the only mammal capable of true flight.
2: Hey, Blake, thank you for playing, man.
0: Thank you, guys. Love you.
2: You too. Have a good one.
5: The most, like,
2: Jubal thing. Hey, Victoria. The same time every single weekday morning. Or if you want to play, just DM us at The Jubal Show or go to thejubalshow.com. Your phone break happens every single hour on the 20s. Your next one is coming up right after
1: can
2: this.
1: Can I do it once?
2: Yeah.
1: Moby Dick!
2: Isn't that fun?
1: It's so fun.
2: Yeah.
5: You're so...
2: Your phone break is next, and then his name is What's Trending. It's The Jubal Show.

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1: It happened again. It said eight, and then that
0: Sir,
1: old
0: I
1: song.
0: Actually truly think that you need to find another job. I think this is something that you're not actually
1: eight,
0: good
1: six,
0: at.
1: 8675309
0: Okay, listen, you little
2: Why is she so angry? You'll find out in your phone prank right after this. 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
3: Hello?
4: It's a great day at Cable. This is Pete Eakins. I was looking for our customer, Renee, who put in a request for a call back from customer service.
3: Yes, yes. Hi. I've been trying to reach you guys for like weeks.
4: Oh boy. Well, okay. What seems to be the issue?
3: The issue is that I'm being overcharged. And I know for a fact, I've literally sent you guys like 6 emails. I sent, I think, 9 voicemails.
4: 925. That's the way to make a living.
3: Hello?
4: Oh, I'm so sorry. Sorry about that. You said the 9. Some about 9. Sorry.
3: Well, I know for a fact that I've been charged over $20 a month, and I need that refunded as soon as possible because there's absolutely no reason for that extra charge.
4: Ah, okay, great. Well, if I can get your account number, I can start working on this for you. So sorry about that.
3: Sure. It's 1-722-943. Hello?
4: Oh, I'm sorry about that.
3: Excuse me.
4: Yeah.
3: Are you... I'm sorry. Are you paying attention to me? Like, it almost feels like you don't care what I'm saying. I'm incredibly frustrated.
4: No, you started with the account number, and I'm so sorry about that. Sometimes my ADD kicks in, and you said the number one, okay. And then the song popped in the window. I don't know if you ever heard that song. One is the loneliest number that you ever knew. Kind of popped into my head, and I just kind of went with it. Sorry about that.
3: Wow.
4: Yeah.
3: Wow.
4: If I can get the account number one more time.
3: 1-7-2-9-9-9-9-9-9-9-9-9-9-9-9-9-9-9-9-9-9-9-9-9-9-9-9-9-9-9-9-9-9-9-9-9-9-9-9-9-9-9-9-9-9-9-9-9-9-9-9-9-9-9-9-9-9-9-9-9-9-9-9-9-9-9-9-9-9-9-9-9-9-9-9-9-9-9-9-9-9-9-9-9-9-9-9-9-9-9-9-9-9-9-9-9-9-9-9-9-9-9-9-9-9-9-9-9-9-9-9-9-9-9-9-9-9-9-9-9-9-9-9-9-9-9-9-9-9-9-9-9-9-9-9-9-9-9-9-9-9-9-9-9-9-9-9-9-9-9-9-9-9-9-9-9-9-9-9-9-9-9-9-9-9-9-9-9-9-9-9-9-9-9-9-9-9-9-9-9-9-9-9-9-9-9-9-9-9-9
4: So
0: Jubal, my dad
4: it's
0: is
4: probably
0: Robbie.
4: Easy if you have Jolie as your other last name you can choose from if you want to.
5: So dumb. Yeah.
0: I'm not saying anything. I'm just saying.
5: Well, she is moving to do that. And the case is scheduled for November 2nd, according to online court records. So crazy. And now, what everyone's curious about, the cyclosporine. The thing that no one knows how to say, outbreak.
0: The lettuce disease.
5: That is still going on. Now, the FDA apparently announced on Wednesday that it's having a growing number of cases reporting across the U.S. Midwest, including Michigan and four other states. And honestly, I feel like nowadays it's might as well be everywhere. But apparently there's like 4,173 laboratory confirmed domestically acquired cases in the U.S. since May 1st. So as they're growing, apparently there might be, I guess we started dropping a little bit and they're seeing another spike. And so that's why they're thinking it's another outbreak. But my only thought really is it the same outbreak or is it from something else that's just causing the same thing?
0: A new spore or strain or whatever?
5: Yes, because I'm like, we did this in COVID where we had multiple different strains. Are we going to do it with this? Like, this sounds rough.
0: Viruses morph and they adapt to what you do and they come back.
5: I haven't had this yet and it sounds pretty terrible.
0: Don't say yet.
5: Say, ew, yeah.
0: You said
4: yeah.
5: Ew,
0: don't
5: sorry.
0: Say yet.
5: Apologies.
4: Yeah, just say you're not getting it.
5: I don't want it. I'm not going to get it.
0: I haven't had that.
5: No, nope. Yeah. I don't plan to. So be careful out there. Stay away from the lettuce and all that other stuff.
4: Just don't eat for a while.
0: Yeah. It's a great diet.
5: Okay.
4: Yeah, fast.
5: Ice chips. And that is what's trending.
4: All right. And why is one soccer player who was here for the FIFA World Cup making headlines today because of what he took home from America on a plane? We'll tell you right after this. It's the Jubal Show. I could

0: What is the weirdest thing you've ever seen somebody take on a plane? Call us up, 888-343-1061, 888-343-1061. You can also text us at 41061. And I asked the question because one of the one of the people from Ouija was in town for the World Cup. He was a soccer player. Soccer star Erik Haaland is returned to Norway after the World Cup, and there's making headlines because there's a photo of him carrying an unusual souvenir from America, a $750 taxidermied raccoon.
1: I'm sorry, what?
0: holding an empty whiskey bottle.
2: What else screams America like that?
0: I mean, that really does say America for sure. Apparently, this Norway soccer star who's making headlines for taking a $750 taxidermy raccoon on a plane says he bought it at Wild Bill's Western store in Dallas.
2: Sounds about right.
0: While Norway was in Texas during the FIFA World Cup tournament, he posted a photo on social media with the caption, "It followed me home," and the post went viral with people talking about the fact that the thing this guy decided to take home from America all the way to Norway was a $750 taxidermied raccoon holding a whiskey bottle.
2: If you're going to America, what are you going to come back with?
1: Taxidermy.
2: What, that empty bottle of
1: whiskey? Right. Oh, so true. Exactly. Honestly.
0: Yeah, the weird souvenir became one of the biggest off-field stories of the World Cup and generated millions of views online, so much so that the TSA actually had to respond to it. They said, "We're getting questions about flying with taxidermy raccoons holding empty liquor bottles." And TSA said officially, "It's okay with us, but please check your airline first because your airline might have different rules."
1: That's crazy.
0: Call us up, 888-343-1061. Text in 41061. What's the weirdest thing you've ever seen anybody take on a plane? We're talking about it because one of the Norwegian soccer players went viral for taking home a $750 taxidermied raccoon from America to his homeland.
2: Random.
0: People are laughing about it. But Linda, what's the weirdest thing you've ever seen somebody take on a plane?
3: Well, I actually almost became a big problem at TSA one time.
0: Oh, really?
3: I was working out of state, and to get to that job, I drove because I wanted to bring my dog, okay? Uh-oh. But there was a weekend I needed to go back home, so I flew, had a dog sitter, you know, out of state watching my dog, but I knew when I got home, I was almost out of dog food because I, you know, was traveling. I brought lots of stuff with me, and so I packed a bunch of Ziplocs of dry dog food in my suitcase just because I had a lot at home. And that way, when I flew back and got back to where I was working, I didn't have to like run the next day and get dog food. Okay. Apparently, dog food kibble looks like illegal drugs if it's packed in large Ziploc bags.
2: Oh, like a bunch of pills.
3: Yes.
0: So they thought you were trying to smuggle stuff.
3: Yeah, so I'm flying back to my, you know, work obligation. I was obviously going to be there a while. So I had all this dog food packed up in this carry-on. And all of a sudden, they pull me to the side. But then they start radioing. And then, like, a bunch of cops come over. And there's this whole thing. And I'm going, oh, my God. Like, what is happening? I have nothing in my bag except, like, a toothbrush, some dog food, and some pajamas. You know? Like, what is happening? And
0: that's
3: they're
0: exactly
3: all like, ma'am, is this
2: your... Yeah.
3: Yes. They're like, ma'am, is this your bag? And I was like, yeah. And they're like, we're going to ask you again. Is this your... And they got all like serious on me. And I'm all like sweating, you know? Like, they open my bag. And the look on their face, too.
2: Dog
3: like,
2: food.
3: What the heck is this? And I was like, dog food?
0: I just picture some detective walking up to it, like trying to prove that it's dog food. You know how like in the movies, they cut open a bag of Coke with a knife and then they snort it to see if it's really like cuts it open and takes a bite out of it. He's like, yep, that's...
1: Ew.
0: That's Purina Pro Plan, for sure.
2: Not Purina Pro Plan.
0: Call us up right now, 888-343-1061. 888-343-1061. What is the weirdest thing you've ever seen somebody take on a plane? Take more of your calls right after this. It's a Jubal.

0: I once saw a guy with an inflatable T-Rex on a plane. He actually bought a whole seat for it, so he's just sitting next to it.
1: Balling.
0: Yeah. I wonder where he was going and why he couldn't just inflate the T-Rex when he got there.
1: Right, but,
0: we asked the question, what's the weirdest thing you've ever seen somebody take on a plane? Call us, 888-343-1061, 888-343-1061. What's the weirdest thing you've ever seen somebody take on a plane or taken on a plane yourself? Shelly?
2: Mine was, I was a flight attendant years ago, and I had a passenger get on board in first class, and she had a doll, about 3 or 4 foot size doll, the same, dressed as her, in the passenger seat, and she bought a ticket for it.
3: Oh,
2: so the doll had a seat. They were dressed the same, and
1: that's
2: the doll
1: creepy
2: sat
1: as hell.
2: In first class.
0: Yeah,
2: but also, it was very weird.
3: You bought a first class ticket? Like,
0: that's an expensive ticket for your doll that looks like yourself.
3: That's ballin'.
2: Yes.
0: Wow, that is weird and also goals.
1: Did she
0: same
1: order
0: time.
1: Goals? Did she order drinks for it as well? Like, did she order snacks? Like,
2: no, but the doll was like dressed like they had the same outfit on.
1: So weird.
2: And she was probably in her 40s. It was the strangest thing I've ever seen.
1: And everybody's just acting normal on the plane.
2: Yes, and everybody just looked at her. That doll had a seat and a ticket.
3: The thing is, I'd be so jealous of that doll.
0: Me too. It's in first class.
3: Literally.
1: Imagine being in the back of the plane. You're like, what?
0: Thank you for your phone call, Shelly. Call us up right now, 888-343-1061. Text in 41061. A soccer star from Norway was photographed getting off his plane coming from America with a $750 taxidermied raccoon holding a whiskey bottle. So we're asking you, what's the weirdest thing you've ever seen somebody take on a plane? A doll of your own self sitting in first class.
1: In your clothes.
0: And
1: that's so
0: dressed
1: weird.
0: The same. That's dope. I want that to be me. Next to my own doll. We're dressed the same. Tony?
4: Hey.
0: What's up?
4: I got on a flight. I took a Christmas inflatable with me. Put that in my carry-on. Went through the x-ray machine. They pulled me aside. And they're like, sir, we have a little problem here. And I'm like, what? And they're like, the imaging is showing here. It looks like you have some type of like possible drugs on you. And I'm like, where? And they went up to the TV, showed me. And I'm like, okay, if you say so. But I says, you're welcome to check it. They wasted probably 15 minutes of my life. The higher ups came in. They're all secretly talking amongst themselves. And next thing you know, we open it. They pull out Santa out of the box. And they're like, what's on the screen that we're not seeing in the box? I says, are you talking about the beans that are holding that, you know, that weigh down Santa when you fill it up?
0: Yeah.
1: The weight.
4: So.
0: Did they cut open Santa?
4: No, but they could smell the coffee beans.
1: The bag or whatever,
0: That sounds like you could have got that through if you did have something in there. They didn't actually open it up and check. They
1: sounds like a loophole.
0: Took your word for it.
1: Sounds like a loophole.
0: Because nobody wants to cut open Santa Claus, even if it's like a stuffed, you know, or like an inflatable Santa Claus. You don't want to be the guy that actually takes a knife and cuts him open.
3: Can you imagine being a kid there watching the TSA
1: agents murdering Santa?
0: Right. They're just shredding up Santa, right? That would be horrible.
1: Merry Christmas.
0: Yeah.
3: Oh, no.
0: All right, your dirty little secret is right after this. It's the Jubal Show. It's almost time for your dirty little secret. It's the Jubal Show, and one of our listeners has a dirty little secret about something that he's keeping from his wife, and it's not what you'd think.
3: No. Nope.
0: It's weird and also very funny. I don't know why. Anyway, you'll hear it in your dirty little secret next. It's the Jubal Show.
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2: Hello?
3: Hello.
2: Hey, you have a dirty little secret?
3: Yes.
2: Sweet. What is it?
3: So my dirty little secret is that I feel like my wife always expects a lot from me as, like, the guy in our relationship.
4: Mm-hmm. Welcome to marriage.
5: Yeah. I was going to say, I think that's just marriage, but hey, man, each throw.
3: Maybe. True. So anyways, I do this thing where every year I purposely forget our anniversary. And I do it just to see if she will remember it. And, like, I won't say anything until she does. Because it's like, why do I have to remember it if she doesn't have to? So it's kind of like a little game.
2: Does she forget it?
3: I mean, almost a couple times.
4: She's forgetting, and that's a dream girl.
5: That's a way to start a fight is what it sounds like to me.
4: If she forgets, let it ride. Let it ride. Well, you don't have to buy gifts, nothing.
3: Last year it did. It actually caused a huge fight. But, like, I'm well aware of the day and everything, so... I don't know.
2: Just forget it on purpose. Okay, well, thank you for telling us your dirty little secret.
5: That's a great communication style.
4: Toxic.
2: See ya. Bye.
0: What's your dirty little secret? Text

0: right here on the Jubal Show. You heard it here first. Former Harry Potter star Jesse Cave has started an OnlyFans. Turns out the real Chamber of Secrets is behind a paywall, everyone. See how easy it is to create fake news. That's why every single week we bring you the cleverly named segment, Real News or Fake News, where I give you a news story from the week that's gone viral. And you have to tell me if it's a real news story or a fake one that people actually believed. Here's your first headline for Real News or Fake News. You can now face 15 years in prison if you make a cell phone call on a plane.
1: Whoa.
0: You can now face 15 years in prison if you make a cell phone call on a plane. Here's the news story. Congress just passed a bill making it illegal for any passenger to have a cell phone conversation on a plane. Apparently, airlines and passengers have been complaining so much about people speaking loudly on their cell phone on planes that Congress felt the need to pass an official ruling deeming it illegal. Now, if you're one of those people who get on your phone as soon as the airplane lands and can't wait until you exit the plane to argue with your baby mama loudly, that conversation can land you fines and up to 15 years in prison. The law went into effect this week, and already three people have been arrested.
2: Wow.
0: Is that a real news story or a fake news story?
1: Who's making calls on planes?
0: Producer Freeze.
2: To be honest with you, I can see why that's detrimental to everybody flying on the plane. So I'm going to say it's real.
0: You're saying it's real? Okay. Victoria, is that a real news or fake news?
1: I think it's also real. I thought we weren't allowed to do this to begin with, but I didn't realize that it wasn't illegal.
0: Well, you know, like a lot of times people hop on the phone as soon as you land or right before you're about to take off.
2: Right.
0: Right. Any talking on the phone on a plane.
1: Now. Wow. Yeah, I think that's real.
0: Okay.
1: Yeah.
0: It is a fake news story.
2: Oh wow.
0: But it is about a real news story. The videos went viral after a fake news website reported that you can actually be arrested for talking on a plane. But Congress is trying to pass a bill that would ban all calls on airplanes no matter what.
1: Wow. I didn't realize it wasn't already.
2: Yeah, like I put my phone on airplane mode the minute I sit in my seat.
1: Okay, well, I don't do
2: and that. And I wait until I can get the Wi-Fi password or whatever from Southwest or
1: from
2: whatever
1: the airplane.
2: I'm flying,
1: But half the time, they won't even turn that on until like they're already up in the air, like cruising.
0: The other day, I forgot to turn airplane mode on. And then I took out my phone in the middle of the flight, and I had reception.
2: What?
0: Yeah, I was like, what the heck? How do I can make a call right now? I don't know how I had bars.
2: That's insane.
0: Yeah, it was nuts. And I was getting text messages. I hadn't connected to the Wi-Fi, and I was getting text messages and things like
2: how
0: that.
2: How wild.
0: Yeah.
1: Well, now I know why the story was released. They saw Jubal on his phone.
0: Here's your next headline for Real News or Fake News, the segment where I give you a news story from the week that's gone viral, and you have to tell me if it's a real news story or a fake one that people actually believed. Scientists warn that backyard bug sprays are creating mutant mosquitoes.
1: Whoa.
0: Scientists are warning people that backyard bug sprays are creating mutant mosquitoes. Here's the news story. For decades, homeowners have declared war on mosquitoes. With enough backyard insecticide to qualify as a low-budget chemical weapons program.
2: Wow.
0: But according to new research, the mosquitoes may have won the battle. Scientists say that repeated spraying of residential yards isn't wiping out mosquito populations so much as it's selectively breeding the toughest mosquitoes.
2: Oh.
0: Effectively creating a new breed of mutant mosquito.
2: Oh.
0: They don't have two heads. They're just very strong and very hard to kill. The study found that mosquitoes carrying

0: genes that help them survive common insecticides are becoming increasingly more common in neighborhoods where they spray for mosquitoes. In other words, every treatment wipes out the weak bugs, leaving behind these strong, tiny little airborne action heroes.
1: Wearing capes.
0: They breed with other mosquito Olympians. And then all of that creates a newer generation of stronger, faster, harder mosquitoes.
2: Yeah.
0: One homeowner reported that they actually watched one of these mutant mosquitoes fly in and out of their bug zapper that they had in their backyard, almost as if the shock seemed fun for them.
2: He was like, check me out.
0: According to them, it hit the bug zapping light 15 times before it flew off.
2: It probably got a good a little high.
0: Yeah, like that tickled?
2: Yeah.
0: I'll be back.
2: I'll leave back for more tomorrow.
0: Yeah. Wow. Is this a real news story or a fake news story that now, because of bug sprays, we have mutant mosquitoes who are very hard to kill?
2: I think it's real because, I mean, there's like, you know, viruses, you know, all these things, they morph. You know, COVID, they killed the first COVID and another one came with a little bit of a difference. I think it's true.
0: Okay. Producer Freeze says true. Victoria, real news story or fake news story? Mutant mosquitoes are now a thing.
3: I really want to say it's fake, but I think it's... No. No, we're going to go fake.
0: Yeah, it's 100% real.
3: What?
0: Exactly.
3: What?
0: Yeah, somewhere on somebody's front yard, there's a couple mosquitoes pushing weight like, man... You humans played yourself.
2: Keep on doing that.
0: Yeah.
2: Wait till you see my uncle.
3: No.
0: Exactly.
3: That's so scary.
0: Here's your next headline for real news or fake news. The segment where I give you a news story from the week that's gone viral. And you have to tell me if it's a real news story or a fake one that people actually believed. Whole Foods is selling 50% off of explosive diarrhea.
3: Ew.
0: Whole Foods is selling 50% off explosive diarrhea. Here's the news story. While most businesses are trying to run from Taylor Farms lettuce, the lettuce that is apparently responsible or seems to be responsible for the explosive diarrhea parasite that's taking over America, Whole Foods is apparently selling bags of Taylor Farms lettuce for 50% off.
2: No way.
0: Yep, there's been numerous reports that have gone viral of people posting pictures on their social media at Whole Foods with 50% off stickers marked on the Taylor Farms lettuce saying, enjoy today. All in the middle of a foodborne illness outbreak that's going on with this lettuce. So is Whole Foods trying to give you 50% off your explosive diarrhea a real news story or a fake news story? Producer Freeze?
2: I want to say it's fake because, but you know, the photographs and everything, I'm like, that's what social media would snitch on them if it was happening. I'm going to say it's fake.
0: You're saying it's fake?
2: Yeah.
0: Okay. Victoria, you can now get 50% off explosive diarrhea at Whole Foods.
3: I think real it's or fake? Real. That's definitely, they would definitely, it can be 50% off. It sounds like a steal.
0: It is an absolute real news story.
3: Oh, wow.
0: Except it's at Whole Foods, so that's still twice as much as a normal grocery store. You're still paying a lot for that diarrhea.
2: It's actually just retail price.
0: Yeah. Your phone prank happens every single hour on the 20s. Your next one is right after this, and then right after that is Nina's What's Trending. It's the Jubal Show.

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It's the Jubal Show. And today I call a woman whose coworker set her up because she organized a motivational speaking event at her company. And the person that she books about to cancel, and she's going to get Buttons, the depressed clown, instead. So we'll see how she likes that. And your phone prank next. It's the Jubal Show. Uh-huh.

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2: Hello?
3: Yeah, it's Buttons. Is this Alyssa?
2: Yeah, speaking.
3: Yeah, hey, it's Buttons. I'm just calling to see what time you want me there tomorrow.
2: I'm sorry, Buttons?
3: Yeah, Buttons, the clown. I'm calling from...
2: I think you have the wrong number.
3: Calling from Entertainment. Supposed to be keynote speaker for a motivational seminar that you've organized for your company, something like that.
2: No, Dr. Mark Brown is our speaker.
3: Oh yeah, sorry about that. Somebody should have called you from the company to let you know that he's sick. Or came down with something. I don't know, STI. Who knows? But anyway,
2: what?
3: Yeah, I don't know. Anyway, they said he couldn't do it, so I'm a last minute fill in. So I'll be your motivational speaker tomorrow. Just wanted to call and check in with you, see what kind of gags you wanted me to pull, what sort of bullshit I'm going to be handing out to people, you know.
2: And you're a clown, and your name is Buttons?
3: Yep, Buttons the Clown. I've been booked to do it, so I'm just calling to check in and see, you know, what kind of people I'm going to be talking to, telling them about, you know, how to take life by the horns, I guess.
2: I really appreciate you calling. I really crushed it, didn't I? Very,
3: you know, proof is in the pudding. Proof is in the pudding.
2: This is not something for like a stoned clown. That is absolutely not going to work.
3: Oh God, I wish I was stoned.
2: So we're absolutely not paying for that. That is, you know, clearly unacceptable for the tone of this event.
3: Right. Yeah, because you want someone who's going to get up there probably. You want someone who's going to get up there and probably talk about how great life can be and how you can just do anything you want to do if you put your mind to it. Right. Yeah, I had a dream, too, about becoming a huge clown. and then things got real, and I grew up, and we're not having drunk stone clown
2: that is not what we're going for here. If Dr. Mark Brown is not available, then surely there is something closer. We don't want Buttons. And no offense, I'm sure those 8-year-olds don't want Buttons either.
3: Nobody wants buttons, doesn't even want buttons. But anyway, I got to do this gig tomorrow because, you know, like I said, got to pay the rent, I guess.
2: I am not getting fired because of some depressed hobo clown. So take care, Buttons.
3: All right. Well, watch me pull a prank phone call out of my butt.
2: What?
3: That's my last trick.
2: I don't care about your bullshit.
3: 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And your coworker Sydney set you up.
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5: Ice Cube's Big 3 season is heating up. 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Coach Steven Jackson and the DMV Trilogy face off against two-time MVP Michael Beasley and the defending champion Miami 305 in a must-win game for both teams. Then the battle for Texas as Greg Monroe, Coach Nancy Lieberman, and the Dallas Power take on Jonathan Simmons and the Houston Righands. 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
1: Isaiah is on the phone today for a first date follow-up, and he's getting ghosted by a woman named Abigail. So in a few minutes, we'll call her and see if she'll tell us why she's ghosting him and maybe get him a second date. But first, Isaiah, why do you think you're getting ghosted?
2: I think it's because she thinks she catfished me. And maybe she's embarrassed by it or something. I don't know.
1: She thinks she catfished you?
3: Oh, why do you think that? She thinks she catfished
4: you. She gives off those insecure vibes?
3: Hey!
2: Well, I mean, I kind of implied it. Like, when I saw her...
3: You implied she catfished you?
2: Different. Well, I told her that, like, she just looked different in person than she did online. So I told her that when I saw her.
1: Okay.
2: But the thing is, I didn't mean it in a bad way. Like, I just meant she looked better than, you know, her pictures. You know how people... It's like a compliment. but I never said that part because I got nervous.
1: Oh, no.
4: You're a dude. You put your foot in your mouth.
3: But you forgot.
1: So you just were like, you look different. And that's it.
2: Well, kind of. Then she had this look on her face. It made me feel like I f***ed up. So I just kind of changed the topic and moved on. So it was just awkward. She looked shocked by what I said, but then she's awkward. But then after that, the rest of it, you know, the rest of the day was great.
1: Okay. is that the only reason you think she might be ghosting you?
2: Well, I mean, I'll admit I was super nervous. And some guys asked us to play volleyball with them. And she got excited. So we said we wanted to play with them.
1: Uh-huh.
2: But, like, I mean, I don't know if this is it, but I'm not. But, like, I fucking hit volleyball.
1: Okay.
2: And I got spiked in the face.
1: I'm sorry, you got what?
2: Like, literally spiked with the ball in the face.
4: Oh, spiked.
3: Dang.
1: Okay.
2: Yeah. By this, like, jack suave looking guy. Oh, man, like, that was not a good moment. Like, that was pretty embarrassing.
1: That'd probably be pretty embarrassing on a first date.
3: Yeah, just a little bit.
1: did she seem like she was
3: concerned?
1: Yeah.
2: Yeah, well, she ran over Abigail to make sure I was okay. But I'm not going to lie, I was pretty shook from that, you know, whole incident. Mm-hmm. I played terribly. I'm like, you know, the, like, suave guy, you know, got me, I guess, with the ball, and so I kind of ran away from it, and, like, I don't know, I just feel like that was such an awkward moment, and I probably wasn't overly impressed with all that.
1: Okay, so, well, we'll see if that is the reason. We'll play a song, come back, and then call her and see if she'll tell us why she's ghosting you and maybe get you a second date, okay?
2: Okay.
1: All right, we'll get your first date follow-up next.

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1: Isaiah is on the phone today for a first date follow-up, and he's getting ghosted by a woman named Abigail. So we're about to call her and see if she'll tell us why she's ghosting him and maybe get him a second date. But first, Isaiah, why don't you refresh our memory on why you think you're getting ghosted?
2: Yeah, I just feel like she might be too embarrassed or annoyed to take my calls now because she thinks that I called her out on being a catfish, which I didn't mean to do. I literally just said she looks better in person, or I said she looks different in person, but I meant she looks better in a good way, but I think she thinks I called her out for being a catfish.
3: Better and different are very different.
2: Like I feel like that's why she's ghosting me.
1: Okay, and you also got spiked in the face with a volleyball game that you guys ended up getting into while you were taking a walk or something, right?
2: Yeah, and some guy spiked a volleyball in my face, and then I kind of freaked out, ran away from it, and I feel like that wasn't, like, the best moment either, so...
3: Not showing your athletic prowess too well.
1: All right, well, here we go. I'm going to call her right now and see if she'll tell us why she's ghosting you, okay?
2: Okay.
1: All right.
4: Hello?
1: Hi, may I speak to Abigail, please?
4: This is Abigail. Who's this?
1: Hey, Abigail, how are you? This is a radio show. It's called The Jubal Show.
5: Hi, I'm Victoria.
1: Hey, my name is Jubal. Wow. How are you?
4: Oh, wow. I'm good. How are you guys?
1: Good. Have you ever heard of The Jubal Show before?
4: I haven't. This is pretty out of the blue.
1: Okay, well... It's a radio show. It's called The Jubal Show. I already told you that. But we do a segment on our show called The First Date Follow-Up. That's where if you go out on a date with somebody and you end up ghosting them, that person can email us to get you on the phone and ask why you're ghosting them. And we got an email about you from somebody.
4: Oh, you must be talking about, like, Jackson.
5: Uh-oh.
4: Right?
1: No.
4: Or wait, Brayden.
1: It's not Brayden either, no. It's not a Jackson or a Brayden.
5: You try again? Last
1: one more.
4: You mean the hot girl fit guy. Yeah, him.
1: Hot girl fit guy? I'm talking about a guy named Isaiah. Is that the hot girl fit guy?
4: Yes. Oh my God, the guy who is like hot girl fit.
1: What does that mean?
3: Yeah,
4: you know, the guy who is like, you know, hot girl fit. Like he's not... actually fit with his tone, whatever. Yikes. But not like actually like buff or anything.
5: He's not just like a girl.
1: So he looks fit, but he's not fit.
4: Yeah, like exactly like that. I don't know how to better explain it.
1: Okay.
3: Sounds offensive, that's all.
1: Yeah. It doesn't sound like a compliment.
4: It's not like the worst thing. It's better than not being fit at all, right?
3: Hey, I take personally that.
4: Well, I mean, like, I'm not sure, like, you know, how much he told you about, like, the date, but, I mean, it was kind of, like, awkward and interesting. You know, I wasn't, like, really feeling it. Like, at one point, we were taking, like, a walk, and our conversation was fine, you know? And then some guys, like, they were really friendly, and they, like, gestured us over to, like, join them for some volleyball.
5: Ooh.
4: And, like, I love volleyball. It's one of my favorite things, like, growing up to play. So, like, obviously, I was like, let's do it, you know? And, like, we just, like, proceeded to have, like, the most, like, lame time playing with them. It was just so, like, you know, and he was just kind of, like, the most unathletic, athletic-looking guy I've ever seen.
1: Okay.
4: And I'm, like, not sure if he actually works out or if, like, you know, he's just, like, good at his makeup contour game or something. Like he looked fit, but he definitely isn't. Like he wasn't moving like that, you know, just hot girl fit.
1: Okay. All right. He's hot girl fit.
3: I've never heard that.
1: Before either, but okay. I mean, now it's kind of, I guess it's kind of making sense to me. Like, yeah.
4: Yeah. You know, like kind of like, you know, if you were on a date with like, you know, a person who does like athleisure wear, like influencing, you know, but like they don't do the like ass part of the athleisure, you know?
5: She was an athletic influencer.
3: Okay. I look good in the clothes, but I don't do anything athletic.
1: Yeah. Okay. Got you.
4: Mm-hmm. And like, there was one part I really like that stuck to my mind, you know, like made me feel like he's like super insecure. And like, while we were playing volleyball, like all the guys were like topless, you know, and one of them like made a comment like, bro, you're gonna wreck that shirt. And like he commented back saying like, nobody needs to see my muffin top.
5: Oh.
3: At least he's honest.
4: I was like, what? He doesn't even have a muffin top. He's just hot girl fit, you know?
1: Oh. All right, well, thank you for telling us why you're ghosting him. Also, I need to let you know that Isaiah is on the phone and wants to talk to you.
4: Oh?
2: Yeah, so I'm not hot girl fit. You're just a rec league volleyball groupie.
1: Yeah. Wait, what? Okay.
5: Okay.
2: So, like, how shallow are you?
4: Hey, girl.
3: Rec league volleyball groupie's crazy.
2: I mean, hey, girl. Literally, whatever. I'm not hot girl fit. Like, I work out 6 days a week, and I'm in better shape than any of those guys who play volleyball with. I'm a straight up hot boy.
5: Yeah, you are. Yeah, you get it.
4: Oh. Oh, my God. Did you just call yourself a hot boy?
2: Yeah, I did, because you called me hot girl fit. And I'm not. I'm 100% a hot boy, and you know it. Like, you're just a volleyball
3: Wow!
5: Hey, okay, let's take it back a little bit.
4: Don't be sad, because one of those hot volleyball guys gave me their number, a real hot boy, and not someone who's just CrossFit adjacent.
3: CrossFit adjacent.
1: Okay, well, hey, Abigail, would you like to go out with Isaiah again? We'll pay for it.
5: Yikes.
4: I don't think so.
2: Yeah, no, guys, I'm sorry for having you guys do all this, but Abigail is apparently so popular. She's probably booked all next week with Chad and Brad and everyone else.
4: It's actually Jake Logan and John Luke.
1: Oh, wow, okay.
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fun that she'll be in Austin next month. That's Olivia Dean, huge superstar over in the UK, and of course making waves in North America. And she'll be closing out her world tour in Austin at the Moody Center next month, which I

$10,000 happen for you right now on 96.7 Kiss FM, Austin's number one hit music station. I'm Ann Hudson, and we're paying your bills. Every single hour, you get to win $1,000. So the keyword coming up after Olivia Rodrigo now.

Yes. What are we doing this weekend in Austin? It's Fun Friday. I know today at noon, if you want to try to get those Olivia Rodrigo tickets for the ACL Live TV taping, you can do that just after 12 o'clock, which will be exciting. And you got to let me know if you get in, all right? Here's our

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Part of her whole Daisy Festival she's doing in California. I got the scoop coming up in what's trending in two songs on 96.7.

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1: Katy Perry has announced that she's bringing her Lifetimes tour to theaters. 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

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We're just back to back an hour nonstop. So, hey, look, if you're in the mood for a song, you can always like send me a quick little DM on Instagram. I'm Hudson Ann with an E.

Pink Panthers for ya, which she is going to be in a big motion picture with Matt Damon, but they're literally being tight-lipped about it. 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
1: Dollar. 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

Were you lucky enough to get a ticket to see Olivia Rodrigo in Austin on the 29th when she's doing the ACL live taping? It's free, but it's a whole lottery situation. Like, it's hard. Like, you really got to put the work in to go to that show. But hey, probably worth it. 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
1: Katy Perry has announced that she's bringing her Lifetimes tour to theaters. 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It was filmed during her two Paris shows in November. 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She turned 34 on the 22nd, and well, her husband Vinny celebrated by having an Italian cooking class for her. He got really candid about it, posted a TikTok video. 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

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My name is Ann Hudson. 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

tomorrow morning at 6 a.m., you and your family can win a vacation to Disneyland. How exciting is that? Happening, well, it's in California, obviously. That's the Disneyland one. But we're kicking off our 96.7 Kiss FM Summerween contest. So the idea is you can enter and you'll get to go on this vacation during the Halloween time at Disneyland, which is so cool. So tomorrow morning at 6 a.m., that'll be your first chance to win on Kiss.

She's so great. Olivia Dean will be in Austin next month at the Moody Center, wrapping up her world tour, which is so cool. I'm Ann Hudson on 96.7 KISS FM. Did you hear what Katy Perry announced? She's going to the theaters. I got that story coming up in What's Trending in Tucson.

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1: Katy Perry has announced that she's bringing her Lifetimes tour to theaters. It'll hit theaters in IMAX in 70 countries for a limited run kicking off on September 2nd. It was filmed during her two Paris shows in November. 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Olivia Rodrigo is celebrating her upcoming Daisy Chain Fields Music Festival by partnering with Etsy on handmade Daisy Chain Fields collection. 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Well, a late happy birthday to Selena Gomez. She turned 34 on the 22nd, and well, her husband Benny celebrated by having an Italian cooking class for her. He got really candid about it, posted a TikTok video. 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I'm Ann Hudson, and that's what's trending.
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So Olivia Dean's going to be there next month, and you know we'll get you hooked up with free tickets here on Kiss. It's like

0: 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Coming up next, you know what's happening. You're getting your bills paid. $1,000. It happens every hour on the 30s.
1: I've been trying forever. 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
0: 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I know you've been too. This is going to be your time. Coming up.

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I do not want anyone to freak out. But we may have some passes in to this girl's ACL live taping next week. I am not joking. Libby's, go to our Instagram right now and remain calm at 96.7 KISS FM. I'm freaking out too.

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1: Oh my God.
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0: Let's go.
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1: You ready? Someone's about to get their bills paid, and I think it's going to be you. Only if you keep listening after Ari, another 1K gets handed out on Kiss. 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

Well, apparently it is so easy to fall in love if you have a One Wish Willow. 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Oh my gosh, I'm going to finish it this weekend. You watch it too. It's Kiss FM. 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
3: Oh my God. 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
3: Thank you
1: know this
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0: Yeah, they're

0: 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It's 96.7 Kiss FM. What do you do? It's a little summer sweet treat.
1: So you gotta get a cantaloupe, cut it in half. You take the seeds out, make a little bowl in the middle, and then fill it with homemade vanilla ice cream.
0: Oh my gosh, that sounds fantastic.
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0: I love it. Hey, is there, like, ever not a good time to win $1,000? Come on, man. I know you got paid today, and you didn't get paid enough. We're going to fix that. I had $1,000 to that paycheck right after Dracula.

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And you see this song being performed live next week here in Austin from Olivia Rodrigo. Just know who sent you. 96.7 Kiss FM, because there are some free passes on our Instagram right now. 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

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What bill? Think about it right now. That one that is just literally a pain in the ass. We're going to fix that, all right? Stay calm. Another grand after this.